0: That was our third song on the countdown this week from Luke Combs and Be By You. Since Luke is number three, that means that there is a guaranteed new number two. Now, will there be a new number one? To find out, you're going to have to stay with me.
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0: Kenny Chesney's new album, Silver Sands Marina, took about 3 years to finish, and he says that's exactly what made it work. While talking with Today, Kenny says, I was afforded the gift of time for this one. Usually when a record does well, the label wants another one in 12 to 18 months. I wasn't on that treadmill. I was at the Sphere for 2 years. Moving up one position to song number two, this is Kenny Chesney with Carry On.

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Hear that? That's the sound of Old Man Winter coming up quick. But he's got to wait because we've got fall to deal with first. We're the soundtrack to your leaf-raking weekends. Emphasis on weekends. Country 840.

0: 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And it's all yours. Another hour of country music.
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0: Hear that? That's the sound of Old Man Winter coming up quick. But he's got to wait because we've got fall to deal with first. We're the soundtrack to your leaf-raking weekends. 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Country 840.
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0: country am I in?
1: It doesn't matter. It's 5 o'clock somewhere.
0: It's always on 5 in Margaritaville, come to think of it.
1: Yeah, I heard that.
0: You've been there, haven't you?
1: Yes, sir.
0: I've seen your boat there.

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1: wait until you hear this hour.
0: It's just as good. Another hour of today's best country. Country 840.

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That's the sound of Old Man Winter coming up quick. But he's got to wait because we've got fall to deal with first. We're the soundtrack to your leaf-raking weekends. Emphasis on weekends. 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

0: 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That's the sound of Old Man Winter coming up quick. 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
1: Breaker 19, this here's a rubber duck. You got a copy on me, Pigpen? Come on. Yeah, 10-4, Pigpen, for sure, for sure. By golly, it's clean clear to Flagtown. Come on. Yeah, it's a big 10-4 there, Pigpen. Yeah, we definitely got

It was the dark of the moon on the 6th of June in a Kenworth pulling logs. Cab over Pete with a reefer on and a Jimmy hauling hogs. We was headed for Bear on I-10 about a mile out of Shaggy Town. I says, Pigpen, this here's the rubber duck and I'm about to put the hammer down.

0: back off them hogs? Yeah, 10-4, about 5 miles or so. 10, roger, them hogs, it's getting intense up here.
1: By the time we got into Tulsa town, we had 85 trucks and all. But there's a roadblock up on the clover leaf, and them bears was wall to wall. And them smokies as thick as bugs on a bumper. 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I says, calling all trucks, this here's the duck. 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
1: 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Oh, we tore up all of our swindle sheets and left them sitting on the scales. By the time we hit that Chi-Town, and Bears was a-getting smart. He brought up some reinforcements from the Illinois National Guard.

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hear that? That's the sound of Old Man Winter coming up quick. 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We're the soundtrack to your leaf-raking weekends. 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
1: 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That's the sound of Old Man Winter coming up quick. But he's gotta wait because we've got fall to deal with first. We're the soundtrack to your leaf-raking weekends. Emphasis on weekends. Country 840.

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0: From coast to coast, this is the show that brings the country together one song at a time. It's time to count down the 30 biggest songs of the week. The Cross Canada Country Countdown starts now.
1: Well, we are all set here, and hopefully you're ready as well to listen to the best of country music. I'm your host, Kate Ryan, and last week we found out that yet again, Stella Lefty snagged that number one spot for the fifth week in a row with Boston.

0: but this is a whole new week. I have the chart in front of me. How about we get this thing started?
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0: North Carolina's John Morgan is proof that great country music knows no borders. He's done incredibly well here in Canada, and we asked him why he thinks his music has connected so strongly with Canadian fans.
2: I don't know. I guess my stuff's always connected with Canadian people, and they've always just been such big supporters of my stuff from, you know, day one, I feel like. And it's cool to see that, you know, when you go on Spotify or iTunes and you look at where you're getting played at. We had a lot of streams coming from Canada, so that was cool to see. And especially with Friends Like That, our first single, I mean, that was that going number one, you know, up did a lot for me here in the States as well. So super thankful for it.
0: Making his chart debut at number 30, this is John Morgan with Kid Myself.

0: staying firmly at number 29. That was Owen Riegling with Love, Hate, Love.
1: Number 28.
0: Russell Dickerson has always worn his faith on his sleeve. But lately, it's been showing up in his music in a pretty specific way. He finds inspiration in some unexpected places these days. And one of them might surprise you.
2: Worship music in general is definitely a big influence on my music. And like even with yours, like when I first started out, they're like, this sounds like a Christian song. It's not, you know what I mean? Like, thank God I'm yours, right? So that influence definitely is in my music, in some songs.
0: Dropping to number 28, this is Russell Dickerson and Worth Your While.

0: Tim Hicks has made some movement this week up to number 27 with his latest, The Pilot.
1: Number 26.
0: If you've got tickets to a Dan and Shay concert, here's a tip. Get there early and keep your eyes open. The two have actually been known to sneak out into the crowd as everyone is finding their seats, looking for cell phones. And if they catch someone taking a selfie, they'll actually try and get into the background for a casual photobomb. No warning, no announcement, just Dan and Shay suddenly appearing in the background of your phone. Imagine checking your phone out afterwards and finding their faces in the background. How's that for the best photo bomb ever? Down one spot to number 26, this is Dan and Shay with Say So. I got a call.

0: Dan and Shay say so. I know one of the most Canadian things is a double-double, but coming up, we actually have a double shot from John Artie.
1: Don't move.
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0: Sitting at number 25, down 4 from last week, that is Tyler Joe Miller with Under the Influence.
1: Number 24.
0: John Party is one of very few artists who have created an accidental trilogy. First, we heard the song Head Over Boots back in 2015. Then 1 year later came Dirt on My Boots. Now, both songs went to number 1, and for a while, that was it. Then back in 2023, John was getting off the stage, and his wife at the time was waiting for the man to get those dang boots off. But they were being difficult. So John brought up the idea to Luke Late to help make the third boot song a reality. Kicking up 2 spots this week, this is John Party with Boots Off, in at number 24.
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0: That's how we know them now, but it's not how they started. This is Now and Then.
1: John Party grew up in Dixon, California, which is roughly about 25 miles southwest of Sacramento. In this small farming community, John started writing songs at the age of just 12. He would have his own band by 14 and then moved to Nashville straight out of high school to chase his dream. It took years, though, of grinding things out before Head Over Boots broke through in 2016. And that changed everything. Six number ones followed, and then in 2023, he became the first Californian ever invited.

to join the Grand Ole Opry. And the invitation came from Garth Brooks. Going back to 2016, here is our then song from John Party, Head Over Boots. I won't

0: Head Over Boots from John Party. Well, if you like Miss Ella Langley, we will actually be hearing from her a few times in this week's show. The first one being a duet. But which one? That song is number 23 and it's coming up. So please stay with us.
1: Don't move. Don't move. More of the Cross Canada Country Countdown coming up right after this.
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0: So that was our first of a few from Ella Langley this week as she teams up with Coe Wetzel. Song number 23, Jaded.
1: Number 24.
0: Zach John King just released his debut album, I'm What You Get, after many months of hard work. Zach's goal for the album was to have 20 songs without any filler. He made sure that every song was placed intentionally. He said it best himself. At this point, I'm just making something I love, and I am what you get. You like it or you don't. I've stopped caring a little bit about that. However, we do care about at least one song from that album. Hanging on at number 22, this is Zach John King and Get to Drinkin'.

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0: Here's a fun piece of trivia. Before Luke Combs was selling out stadiums around the world, he auditioned for The Voice. The future country superstar didn't make the cut, but neither did Morgan Wallen, Lainey Wilson, or Maren Morris. Believe it or not, all four of them got rejected. People magazine brought this information to us, and it's quite fascinating, actually, to think about. Some of the biggest names in music today couldn't get that famous chair to turn around. Luke Combs went from rejected singing competitor to headlining Wembley Stadium and breaking nearly every touring record in country music history. The chairs really missed out on that one. At number 21, up two spots, this is Luke Combs and Rethink Some Things.
2: Hold it.

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1: Okay, we've been enjoying the music of today, but how about we take a trip back to 1991 for a song that we actually still love listening to here in 2026?
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1: There's some big news for this duo. Brooks and Dunn are being honored with the CMA Willie Nelson Lifetime Achievement Award this November. And they are joining a list that includes Dolly Parton, Kenny Rogers, Loretta Lynn, and George Strait, just to name a few. This new honor makes Brooks and Dunn the most awarded duo in CMA history, with 20 Country Music Association wins, thanks to massive hits like this week's throwback track. Going back to 1991, this is Brooks and Dunn with Neon Moon.
2: When the

0: 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It's the Cross Canada Country Countdown.
1: Welcome back. We have 10 down and we've got about 20 to go. Hi, I'm your host, Kate Ryan. So let's keep things rolling.
0: Number 20.
1: Not only are Brooks and Dunn being honored at the CMAs, but Morgan Wallen recently gave the duo a pretty serious shout out on his radio show, calling them absolute legends. Wallen also said he always wants to give them their flowers, and it's better late than never. They have done so much for this genre and for music as a whole. Coming from the most streamed country artist on the planet, that means something. The two opened for Wallen on multiple dates of his Still the Problem tour this year, and Ronnie Dunn actually needed a cheat sheet on stage to remember the words to Whiskey Glasses. And he posted it himself and captioned it, "Hell, I'm still learning." Dropping down three spots to the number 20 position, this is Morgan Wallen with Don't We.
2: Wouldn't trade this

0: Every Canadian country star started somewhere.
1: Hi, this is Josh Stumpf, born and raised in Prince Albert, Saskatchewan. And this is the Cross Canada Country Countdown.
0: Number 19.

0: sitting at number 19. That was Josh Stumpf. And Johnny Walker back to me as he rises up one spot this week.
1: Number 18.
0: Zach Top stopped mid-song at a recent show in Fresno. During one of his songs, he noticed security in the crowd. And after getting a better look, Zach saw a little girl sitting on her dad's shoulders. And security was trying to get her down. Now, Zach told them, hey, buddy, she's a kid. And kept the crowd's attention on her instead of the mix-up. He got so caught up in the moment that he actually forgot his own lyrics for just a second, though. But he recovered like the pro that he is.

picking up one and digging in to spot number 17. That is Morgan Wallen with B. Moving up one and digging in to spot number 17. That is Morgan.

0: Let's take a break from counting down the top 30 and check out one on the rise. Here's one to watch.
1: This song is deeply personal. Megan Patrick and her husband, Mitchell Tenpenny, spent years hoping and praying for a baby, wondering if it wasn't in the cards for them. But then back in March, the couple announced that they were expecting a little girl. And Patrick wrote a song called Your Daddy's Smile as a letter to her then unborn daughter. The song was released on August 21st. And then on September 1st, Ember James Tenpenny was born. Emmy was 5 pounds, 12 ounces, and this is her song. Here with your one to watch, this is Megan Patrick, Your Daddy's Smile.

0: Megan Patrick, your daddy's smile. Coming up, Brantley Gilbert has always been impressed by Ella Langley. But after witnessing something that happened backstage recently, Brantley said that it was way cooler than anything Langley ever did on stage. We'll have that full story coming up.
1: Don't move, don't move. More of the Cross Canada Country Countdown coming up right after this.
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1: 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That's the sound of Old Man Winter coming up quick. But he's got to wait because we've got fall to deal with first. We're the soundtrack to your leaf-raking weekends. Emphasis on weekends. Country 840. Let's get back into it. 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

0: hanging in there at number 13, that was Shaboozy, Cowgirl.
1: Number 12.
0: Ella Langley is learning that when you become a big country star, sometimes the moments that mean the most have nothing to do with the stage. Brantley Gilbert recently took his 7-year-old daughter Bray to see Ella for her birthday. And when Ella walked in to meet her, Bray was completely speechless. Brantley says that Ella spent several minutes making his daughter and the other kids in the room feel incredibly special. He says he walked away impressed not just by the artist, but by the person behind the music. Here at number 12 this week is a personal song from Ella Langley. This is Loving Life Again. Say

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1: Lainey Wilson's wedding sounds like it was quite the party. And the story goes that Jelly Roll was one of the reasons why. Jelly called it the nicest wedding he has ever been to, praising the open bar, the free food. He even admitted that he ate two meals. But things apparently got a little more interesting once the Mardi Gras-style parade got going. Jelly Roll joked that he was flashing, and Lainey confirmed he was flashing everybody by the end of the night. What exactly he was flashing? Well, they never really explained that, thank goodness, and I think it's best if we don't ask. Up one spot, though, to song number 11. This is Jelly Roll with Hands Up. Let me tell

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1: This man's life began with baseball before eventually finding country music. When Dawson Gray was 18, he was diagnosed with an eye disorder, and his dreams of playing professional baseball kind of went out the window. So how did he find music? Well, he was tired of being a third wheel. Dawson's best friend and high school girlfriend were both musicians, and he would often be around when they talked music. After a while of quietly listening and nodding his head, Dawson decided to join the two of them and learn how to play a guitar. While in university, Dawson would play on the streets of Kelowna to practice and hear feedback directly from ordinary people who would hopefully become fans one day. In 2023, he was able to leave his job and focus solely on his music. While still fresh in the industry, things are looking up for Dawson Gray. From madeandplayedincanada.ca, this is Bars Gone Now.

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2: Welcome back. We are just about ready to start counting down the top 10 now. I'm your host, Kate Ryan. So are you ready? Let's get going.
1: Number 10.
2: We all have that one dish that we can't stop ourselves from overindulging. Now, for me, personally, it's nachos. Now, for Bailey Zimmerman, it's a big bowl of homemade chicken Alfredo. Now, with that in mind, let's hope he saves that indulgence for after the show. Otherwise, he might be needing a nap somewhere, maybe around the third song. Up one to number 10. This is Bailey Zimmerman with Chevy Silverado.
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1: If you see me in the morning, I tell you it's important to understand I'm just a little sick.

0: No movement this week once again from the James Barker Band. They are staying at number 9 with their song, After Dark.
1: Number 8.
0: Tennille Towns recently made the decision to go on her own, which meant that she could dictate when and what songs she released. Now, as an example, she released her passion project, The Acrobat, on April 10th and released Sunshine's Free on May 29th. Now, the song, by the way, is not on The Acrobat. And we asked her why she decided to overshadow her own album. And here's what she had to say.
2: I got to the part where I was like, wait, it's summertime and I really love this Sunshine's Free song that I was working on a while ago. Why don't I just put that out now? And it's just like to have the freedom from that place of like internally doing a little better with the mental health and with everything and just being like, yeah, okay, I'm just gonna see what happens now. Let's do this. And it's been really fun.
0: Down 1, now at number 8. This is Tennille Towns with Sunshine's Free. We are

0: gaining some ground, rising up three positions. That was number 7 from Riley Green. Think as you drunk.
1: Number 6.
0: Lainey Wilson tried to teach her husband, Duck Hodges, how to sing their next song. It didn't go well. She played guitar and sang the first verse, but when it was his turn, he gave up halfway through and offered to whistle it instead.
2: I'm with the music.
3: Yep.
2: She's going to teach me how to sing.
3: When I'm 10 minutes late, rushing like a hurricane through the house.
2: I can't do it.
3: Yes, she can. Yeah. I'll do it with you. When I'm 10 minutes late, rushing like a hurricane through the house.
2: I'm a whistler. Let me whistle it.
3: All right. When I'm 10 minutes late, rushing like a hurricane through the house.
0: Lainey's review was, it's a little flat, but that's all right. Down one spot to number 6. This is Lainey Wilson and John Mayer with Phone Keys Wallet.

0: Lainey Wilson, and John Mayer, Phone Keys Wallet. Coming up, we're going to have a little bit more Ella, and we're going to take a listen to last year's leader. All that and more when we return.
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0: coming in at number five, that was Dallas Smith with Good Time Goes.
1: Number four.
0: Now, it seems like everybody wants a piece of Ella Langley. Miranda Lambert is kicking off her new album with a song called Snakeskin Boots. Miranda's new album is called Crisco, and the first track features Ella Langley. Now, Miranda says the song was written with Ella in mind, and Miranda describes the song as kind of a Thelma and Louise, but they didn't drive off the cliff. And considering Miranda has been a mentor, co-writer, and co-producer for Ella, this kind of feels like a pretty natural pairing. Miranda did help Ella write Choosing Texas, after all. And speaking of great pairings, hanging in there in our fourth position, this is Ella Langley and Morgan Wallen. I Can't Love You Anymore. I found-

0: And that was our fourth song on the countdown this week. Hanging on there at number four, Ella Langley and Morgan Wallen with I Can't Love You Anymore.
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0: There's a good reason why Luke Combs released his song Be By You on February 13th of this year. It was perfect for every Valentine's Day playlist. This love song is built around one simple idea. Wherever I am, whoever I'm with, I'd rather be with you. While Luke is certainly singing about Nicole, the song is perfect for lovebirds everywhere. The song paints pictures of everything from sitting on a boat, catching bass, to hanging out in the hills. But let's be honest, when you're in love, location really doesn't matter. Here now, dropping down one position, this is song number three, Luke Combs and Be By You.
2: Got a

0: That was our third song on the countdown this week from Luke Combs and Be By You. Since Luke is number three, that means that there is a guaranteed new number two. Now, will there be a new number one? To find out, you're going to have to stay with me.
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3: Where the country roads lead to the best music. Keep it loud. Keep it proud. Country 840. From small towns to sold-out arenas, this is the Cross Canada Country Countdown, number two.
0: Kenny Chesney's new album, Silver Sands Marina, took about 3 years to finish, and he says that's exactly what made it work. While talking with Today, Kenny says, I was afforded the gift of time for this one. Usually when a record does well, the label wants another one in 12 to 18 months. I wasn't on that treadmill. I was at the Sphere for 2 years. Moving up one position to song number two. This is Kenny Chesney with Carry On.

0: the charts 1 year ago, here's last year's leader.
1: Scotty McCreery wrote Bottle Rockets during a writing retreat in the Carolina Mountains with 6 inches of snow on the ground. Everyone was dreaming about summer. He and his crew built the chorus around Hootie and the Blowfish's 1994 debut single, Hold My Hand. And McCreery got Darius Rucker on board through their shared fantasy football league. I don't know if you're going to like this at all, McCreery told him, but we were thinking of y'all when we wrote this. Rucker not only loved the song, he offered to bring all of Hootie into the studio. 1 year ago, this was the song that was sitting right here at the top of the charts. Bottle Rockets.

0: was last year's leader, Scotty McCreery, with Bottle Rockets.
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0: Stella Lefty holds the top spot for a sixth straight week in a row with Boston, which now officially makes it the fastest chart debut and number one by a solo female artist in over 20 years. The last time this happened was when Gretchen Wilson released Redneck Woman back in 2004. Lefty posted after the milestone, "When I was younger, I'd find all my favorite songs on country radio. And it's crazy to me that maybe some little girl or boy feels that way about Boston right now." Here with our number one song once again for the sixth week running, this is Stella Lefty and Boston. On a

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Hear that? That's the sound of Old Man Winter coming up quick. But he's got to wait because we've got fall to deal with first. We're the soundtrack to your leaf-raking weekends. Emphasis on weekends. Country 840.

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That's the sound of Old Man Winter coming up quick. But he's got to wait because we've got fall to deal with first. We're the soundtrack to your leaf-raking weekends. 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

hear that? That's the sound of Old Man Winter coming up quick. But he's got to wait because we've got fall to deal with first. We're the soundtrack to your leaf-raking weekends. Emphasis on weekends. 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

Hear that? That's the sound of Old Man Winter coming up quick. But he's got to wait because we've got fall to deal with first. We're the soundtrack to your leaf-raking weekends. 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
3: Good morning, I'm Chris Adams, and here's your Country 840 News for Monday, October 5th. RCMP responded to a fatal shooting incident in 100 Mile House on Tuesday, September 29th, just off Highway 97 at the 100 Mile Motel and RV Park. Corporal Jennifer Cooper confirmed that one person was found deceased. She says that there was no criminality involved in the incident and the police's investigation has concluded. The NDP have named their new candidate for the Caribou Chilcotin in the upcoming provincial election. Catherine Askew, a resident of the Canham Lake area, is a retired public school teacher with 32 years' experience. She served in leadership roles with the BCTF and her local teachers' union, including as local president and bargaining chair. Askew also received a national award for innovative teaching. She volunteers with the Hawkins Lake Volunteer Fire Department, Forest Grove Legion, and Canham Lake Community Club, and is a proud mother, grandmother, and community advocate. In a statement, Askew says she's running so she can help build a BC where people can find good jobs, build a home, and count on quality health care and education. The BC Conservatives are pledging to expand BC's aerial firefighting fleet if elected on October 24th. Interim leader Lauren Dirksen unveiled his party's wildfire action plan in Summerland on Friday. He said Conservative government would spend $400 million on down payments for new aircraft, including water bombers.
4: We will no longer rely solely on short-term leases, and we will no longer hope that water bombers are available when our valleys are on fire.
3: BC NDP leader David Eby was also in the Okanagan on Friday. He detailed plans for a cap on corporate profits on grocery essentials and other measures aimed at boosting competition in the grocery sector. BC Green leader Emily Lowen outlined plans to regulate AI data centers and improve online safety. In sports in the WIJHL, the Hundemauer Wranglers were on home ice against Creston for a pair of games. Friday, they won 5-2, and Saturday, they lost to the Thundercats 4-2. The Wranglers stay on home ice this coming long weekend, playing the league's last-place team, Castlegar, Friday, and then taking on the league's number one team, Golden, on Saturday. The two Caribou teams in the BC Hockey Conference were on the road this past weekend. The Quesnel River Rush were in Kimberley, Fernie, and Columbia Valley and lost all three. The Williams Lake Mustangs were on the road in Grand Forks and Osoyoos and had a win over the Border Bruins and lost to the Coyotes. Quesnel has two games this coming Thanksgiving weekend, Friday at home to Osoyoos and Saturday in Kamloops. Williams Lake will be on home ice for two games, Friday hosting Kamloops and Saturday hosting Osoyoos. In the NHL, there were five Sunday games with three Canadian teams in action. It was Vegas over Vancouver, 3-2. Canucks are 2-2 on the season. And it was Seattle over Calgary, 6-1, and Winnipeg over Detroit, 3-2. There are four Monday NHL games, including Winnipeg at Pittsburgh and Ottawa at Boston, both at 4:30 tonight. In the CFL, the 9-6 BC Lions host the Ottawa Red Blacks Friday night at 7. The Lions are coming off a 24-17 win Saturday over the Toronto Argonauts, as Sean White kicked a club-record 8 field goals. BC is second in the West Division with 3 regular season games left, 4 points behind the Edmonton Elks. And in Major League Baseball, there were 2 Sunday playoff games in the National League Division Series. It was Atlanta over the LA Dodgers, 3-2. The best-of-5 series is tied 1-1. And it was Milwaukee over San Diego, 4-3. The Brewers lead that best-of-5 series 2-0. The NLDS will resume Tuesday with LA at Atlanta and Milwaukee at San Diego. There are 2 playoff games today in the ALDS, Chicago at Cleveland at 2 p.m. and New York at Tampa Bay at 5. The White Sox and Rays lead those series 1-0. For these stories and more, and to sign up for news alerts, go to mycariboonow.com. Checking on the weather for today, we find that it's going to clear off later on. Pretty cloudy out there right now. It was even a bit of a smattering of rain when I came in the door a little while ago. Highs of 18, lows of 2 overnight for tonight. For tomorrow, clearing skies and a high of 15, clear and lows of 5 for tomorrow night. And Wednesday says sunny and highs of 15. Right now here in 100 Mile House, we're sitting at about 8 degrees, 7 degrees at the 108 this morning. Lone Butte, Clinton is coming in at 10, and Lone Butte is coming in at 8 degrees as well. On the roads, listing some fog patches here and there on our roads, north and south of 100 Mile House. Well, north 100 Mile House anyway. Just having a look at the cameras up there, and it looks pretty clear, but it does list fog patches, so be careful out there and on Highway 24. Yeah, if you see anything else on our roads, let me know if you're on 513-93, but that looks like it so far. Watch for the paving operations and work being done down by Clinton. Still ongoing down there.
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3: Well, worldwide on the internet anyway, you're listening to CKBX Country 840 right here in 100 Mile House. 6 minutes after 6, let's get into it. Here's Tennille Arts. I've seen

It's George Strait and the Heartland here on Country 840. How are you guys doing? Good morning, everybody. How is, what's your weekend? Mine was pretty good. You know, I got a few things done. Got some sleep in, which was really impressive, believe me. Let's see, coming up on the show today, well, Chris, we are not on air. We are still off air terrestrially, as we put it, which means that we're not broadcasting through the 100-mile area. We are, of course, live on the stream, as you well know if you're listening to me. Probably going to be this way for a few days as our engineers are sourcing parts for us to get our equipment back up and running. So a shout out to the engineers, Luke and Spencer and all the boys who are trying to get things back hammered into place here. But right now, of course, we are off air terrestrially. So it's not your radios. It's us. Let's see. Coming up on the show today, going to talk about a few things happening hither and yon. Got you two bits and something to think about coming up, of course. On the comedy break, we've got Andy Woodhull talking about the harsh realities of corn mazes. And we'll have your spotlight coming up for you later on as well. Got something for me? Give me a call, 395-1393, gang. Here's Max McNown.

0: Better Me For You. That's Max McDowell, Better Me For You here on Country 840. Good morning, everybody. Let's see. It is 20 minutes after 6 o'clock. Time to see what's weather-wise happening things today. Ooh, that's calling for more coffee. Clearing skies this morning and a high of 18. You got a little bit of wind this afternoon. A few clouds and increasing clouds overnight with a low of 2 overnight. Clearing for tomorrow and a little bit of wind again. Highs of 15. Clearing lows of 5 for tomorrow night. Right now here in 100 Mile House, we are sitting at about 8 degrees. 7 degrees at the 108. Clinton is at 10. Lone Butte is at 8. And that's that. Had a little bit of rain coming down when I was just coming in the door here, but I don't think it was too much to worry about. So everybody just be safe out there. Got something for me? Let me know. 395-1393.
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1: Good morning, I'm Chris Adams, and here's your Country 840 News. BC's major party leaders outlines campaign promises on energy, affordability, and wildfires during week two of the provincial election campaign. Our provincial reporter Emily Javeski has the details in her weekly BC election roundup.
2: LNG Canada announced on Tuesday it would go forward with its multi-billion dollar Phase 2 expansion in Kitimat, which the BC NDP campaign was quick to claim as a win for David Eby. Eby started the week with an announcement about critical minerals.
3: Our commitment is to double in the next 5 years the critical metals and minerals that we produce in British Columbia for export.
2: He also promised a new price guard to regulate gas prices and measures to boost competitiveness in the grocery sector. Meanwhile, BC Conservative interim leader Lorne Dirksen pledged to triple LNG production by 2035.
4: We will deliver this by cutting red tape, faster permitting, faster approvals.
2: He also says a Conservative government would spend close to $500 million on buying new firefighting aircraft and would temporarily remove the PST on Canadian alcohol. The BC Greens called for expanding the $10 a day childcare program, vacancy control and other measures for renters, and safety regulations on AI. Emily Javeski, Vista News, Victoria.
1: The U.S. Coast Guard suspended its search yesterday for the six people aboard a missing medical transport aircraft off the coast of Nantucket. Officials say over 7,100 kilometers were searched over 66 hours after they were notified early Saturday that contact had been lost with the Latitude Air Ambulance while it was traveling from Bermuda to Boston. The Coast Guard says four Canadians and two Bermuda nationals were on the plane. Rear Admiral Matthew Lake says suspending a search is not an easy decision, adding they express their deepest condolences to the families and loved ones affected by the tragedy. The Coast Guard earlier reported an extensive debris field was discovered about 32 kilometers off Nantucket.

0: Yesterday's CIBC Run for the Cure raised $18 million across Canada for those affected by breast cancer. Officials say more than 65,000 participants and volunteers took part in events over 50 communities across the country. Funds raised support research, clinical trials, advocacy, and compassionate support programs. This was the 35th annual national event. In sports in the WIJHL, the 100-mile Wranglers were on home ice against Creston for a pair of games. Friday, they won 5-2, and Saturday, they lost to the Thundercats 4-2. The Wranglers stay on home ice this coming long weekend, playing the league's last-place team, Castlegar, Friday, and then taking on the league's number one team, Golden, on Saturday. The two Caribou teams in the BC Hockey Conference were on the road this past weekend. The Quesnel River Rush were in Kimberley, Fernie, and Columbia Valley and lost all three. The Williams Lake Mustangs were on the road in Grand Forks and Soyuz and had a win over the Border Bruins and lost to the Coyotes. Quesnel has two games this coming Thanksgiving weekend, Friday at home to Soyuz and Saturday in Kamloops. Williams Lake will be on home ice for two games, Friday hosting Kamloops and Saturday hosting Soyuz. In the NHL, there were five Sunday games with three Canadian teams in action. It was Vegas over Vancouver, 3-2. Canucks are 2-2 on the season. And it was Seattle over Calgary, 6-1, and Winnipeg over Detroit, 3-2. There are four Monday NHL games, including Winnipeg at Pittsburgh and Ottawa at Boston, both at 4:30 tonight. In the CFL, the 9-6 BC Lions host the Ottawa Red Blacks Friday night at 7. The Lions are coming off a 24-17 win Saturday over the Toronto Argonauts, as Sean White kicked a club-record 8 field goals. BC is second in the West Division with three regular season games left, 4 points behind the Edmonton Elks. And in Major League Baseball, there were two Sunday playoff games in the National League Division Series. It was Atlanta over the LA Dodgers, 3-2. The best-of-five series is tied 1-1. And it was Milwaukee over San Diego, 4-3. The Brewers lead that best-of-five series 2-0. The NLDS will resume Tuesday with LA at Atlanta and Milwaukee at San Diego. There are two playoff games today in the ALDS, Chicago at Cleveland at 2 p.m. and New York at Tampa Bay at 5. The White Sox and Rays lead those series 1-0. For these stories and more, and to sign up for news alerts, go to MyCaribouNow.com. Checking on your weather for today. According to the forecast, we are looking at clearing skies as the morning goes on here. Highs of 18 for today. Few clouds and a low of 2 overnight. Just had an on-spot weather report. Yes, I stepped outside and had a look. And it's still cloudy out there, but yeah, it does look like it's starting to clear off a little bit. Your outlook for tomorrow is clearing skies once again and highs of 15, clear and lows of 5 for tomorrow night. Right now here in town, we're sitting at 8 degrees, 7 degrees at the 108. Clinton is coming in at 10 and Lone Butte is coming in at 8 degrees. Out on the roads, things are looking okay. Not much going on out there. Listing fog patches between here and, I guess between here and Williams Lake, according to this, and on Highway 24 as well. By the way, if you're heading down towards Clinton and it's dark and foggy, be very careful without those lines that they still haven't painted those lines yet. I'm not too sure why, but the bulk of that area has not had its new lines painted yet. And it was pretty tricky coming through there the other night with the fog so thick. So just watch for that. Anything else going on, let me know. 395-1393, and that's it so far.
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0: You know, the weirdest thing about this whole thing is I have a radio that I keep on in the background here in the station, so I can hear the signal, so I know that the station is on the air. And, of course, there's nothing there right now, and it's eerie walking in here when everything else is off, because you just have that subtle impression that something is wrong. Yeah. Anyway, we're going to be off the air probably for the rest of the week as they source parts for us to get us back up and running. So hopefully that won't take quite that long, but shout out to our engineers for getting all that squared away for us. Of course, we are live on the stream, as you can hear, so that is good. Business as usual otherwise.

0: They're creepy, they're kooky, and they're coming to 100 Mile House. 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
2: Time to see what kind of a day we're going to have here. It's about just about 15 minutes to go until 7 o'clock. So let's get into it here. What have we got? Well, apparently it's Do Something Nice Day. Make the world better, one kind act at a time. Yeah, that would be a really good thing. It's also Get Funky Day. The day encourages people to break out of their routines, step outside their comfort zones, and shake off a funk by dancing, singing, laughing, and sharing positive energy with others. Right on. I could get funky. Woo! That was it. Hope you enjoyed it. Let's see. What's today's question on Reddit? Well, how has AI directly affected your life so far? Some of the responses, it's made my job harder as it's empowered my junior-level coworkers to copy and paste AI slop without knowing what they're doing. Oh, that's interesting, yeah. Google search is significantly worse. Yeah, it is, you know. It really is. Let's see. High school teacher says it's basically ruined my job. I had to go back to paper everything since students will cheat on literally every assignment otherwise. Wow. Ruined animal videos. Everything is fake. Yes, ruined Star Trek videos too, by the way. Constantly worried I'll lose my job and be replaced by AI. You know, that is a big concern, even in this industry that I'm in. That's one of those things, you know, you just never know. I don't think it'll happen, but yeah, who knows. Maybe I'm AI now.

0: That's Gretchen Wilson and Redneck Woman here on Country 840. Time for the comedy break. On the break today, we have Andy Woodhull. And Andy is talking about the dark reality of corn mazes.
1: We're at the corn maze together for some fall fun. 10 minutes into the maze, my stepdaughter called me on my cell phone and said, "Andy, I'm lost." Yeah, well, you are in a maze right now. That's kind of the exact experience that we paid for this afternoon. Did you think that we had brought you to a corn hallway? What did you think was going to happen? You're lost? That sounds like I'm getting my money's worth right now. How do you even think I could help you? I am also in this maze. What are you near right now? Corn. Oh, yeah. I remember that part. It's tricky. I knew I couldn't help her, so I tried to motivate her. I said, "Listen, we're leaving in 10 minutes, no matter what. Good luck to you. If you don't make it, you live here in the corn now. This is your new home. Give my regards to Malachi. He'll be raising you from now on." It's going to be a strict religious upbringing for you.
0: Andy Woodhull talking about those corn mazes here on your comedy break.
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1: Good morning, I'm Chris Adams, and here's your Country 840 News for Monday, October 5th. RCMP responded to a fatal shooting incident in 100 Mile House on Tuesday, September 29th, just off Highway 97 at the 100 Mile Motel and RV Park. Corporal Jennifer Cooper confirmed that one person was found deceased. She says that there was no criminality involved in the incident and the police's investigation has concluded. The NDP have named their new candidate for the Caribou Chilcotin in the upcoming provincial election. Catherine Askew, a resident of the Canham Lake area, is a retired public school teacher with 32 years' experience. She served in leadership roles with the BCTF and her local teachers' union, including as local president and bargaining chair. Askew also received a national award for innovative teaching. She volunteers with the Hawkins Lake Volunteer Fire Department, Forest Grove Legion, and Canham Lake Community Club, and is a proud mother, grandmother, and community advocate. In a statement, Askew says she's running so she can help build a BC where people can find good jobs, build a home, and count on quality health care and education. The BC Conservatives are pledging to expand BC's aerial firefighting fleet if elected on October 24th. Interim leader Lauren Dirksen unveiled his party's wildfire action plan in Summerland on Friday. He said Conservative government would spend $400 million on down payments for new aircraft, including water bombers.
2: We will no longer rely solely on short-term leases, and we will no longer hope that water bombers are available when our valleys are on fire.
1: BC NDP leader David Eby was also in the Okanagan on Friday. He detailed plans for a cap on corporate profits on grocery essentials and other measures aimed at boosting competition in the grocery sector. BC Green leader Emily Lowen outlined plans to regulate AI data centers and improve online safety. In sports in the WIJHL, the Hanamaua Wranglers were on home ice against Creston for a pair of games. Friday, they won 5-2, and Saturday, they lost to the Thundercats 4-2. The Wranglers stay on home ice this coming long weekend, playing the league's last-place team, Castlegar, Friday, and then taking on the league's number one team, Golden, on Saturday. The two Caribou teams in the BC Hockey Conference were on the road this past weekend. The Quesnel River Rush were in Kimberley, Fernie, and Columbia Valley and lost all three. The Williams Lake Mustangs were on the road in Grand Forks and Osoyoos and had a win over the Border Bruins and lost to the Coyotes. Quesnel has two games this coming Thanksgiving weekend, Friday at home to Osoyoos and Saturday in Kamloops. Williams Lake will be on home ice for two games, Friday hosting Kamloops and Saturday hosting Osoyoos. In the NHL, there were five Sunday games with three Canadian teams in action. It was Vegas over Vancouver, 3-2. Canucks are 2-2 on the season. And it was Seattle over Calgary, 6-1, and Winnipeg over Detroit, 3-2. There are four Monday NHL games, including Winnipeg at Pittsburgh and Ottawa at Boston, both at 4:30 tonight. In the CFL, the 9-6 BC Lions host the Ottawa Red Blacks Friday night at 7. The Lions are coming off a 24-17 win Saturday over the Toronto Argonauts, as Sean White kicked a club-record 8 field goals. BC is second in the West Division with three regular season games left, 4 points behind the Edmonton Elks. And in Major League Baseball, there were two Sunday playoff games in the National League Division Series. It was Atlanta over the LA Dodgers, 3-2. The best-of-five series is tied 1-1. And it was Milwaukee over San Diego, 4-3. The Brewers lead that best-of-five series 2-0. The NLDS will resume Tuesday with LA at Atlanta and Milwaukee at San Diego. There are two playoff games today in the ALDS, Chicago at Cleveland at 2 p.m. and New York at Tampa Bay at 5. The White Sox and Rays lead those series 1-0. For these stories and more, and to sign up for news alerts, go to MyCaribouNow.com.
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1: Yeah, you're listening to me, if you're listening on the stream, of course. You're not listening to me any other way unless I'm shouting out the window, but, you know, we'll get that sorted out. Clearing skies this morning, highs of 18, few clouds and lows of 2 overnight for tonight. Increasing clouds overnight, but it is going to clear off once again tomorrow. Highs of 15 and a low of 5 for tomorrow night with clear skies. Right now here in town, we're sitting at about 8 degrees, 7 degrees at the 108. Clinton is at 10 and Lone Butte is coming in right around 8 degrees as well. On the roads, they're listing fog patches here on Drive BC for north of 100 Mile House and out on Highway 24. Haven't actually seen anything, though, so it looks pretty clear on the cameras right now, but just be careful out there. There's going to be some work being done south of 100 Mile House once again. They're still doing some paving work here and there, and hopefully some line painting down around the Clinton area on all that brand new pavement they've put down. Everything else seems to be looking okay. You got something for me? Let me know, 395-1393, but that's what we got so far. Here's Josh Turner, 5 minutes after 7 o'clock here on Country 840.

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1: 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Taking a look at the greatest artist of country music from yesterday and today, and the songs that made them stars.
0: Aaron Runnel Prichette was born in Vancouver back in August 2nd of 1970. He got his start at Rooster's Country Cabaret Bar in Pitt Meadows, B.C., and played in a house band performing cover tunes. He recorded his first album in 1996, titled Young in Love. In 2001, after years of playing clubs in B.C. and Alberta, Prichette entered a singing contest called Project Discovery, sponsored by CMT, and won a professional music video directed by internationally acclaimed director Stephen Goldman, as well as $10,000 cash. He put the money towards recording his first album to see if any radio success, titled Consider This, and the title track was co-written by Prichette and BC country legend Rick Dibby. And the rest, as they say, is history. Consider This was actually his second studio album. It spawned two singles, Consider This and You Can't Say I Didn't Love You. And from August 2002, here is Aaron Prichette, and Consider This here on Country 840 Spotlight.

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1: Good morning, I'm Chris Adams, and here's your Country 840 News. BC's major party leaders outlined campaign promises on energy, affordability, and wildfires during week two of the provincial election campaign. Our provincial reporter Emily Javeski has the details in her weekly BC election roundup.
2: LNG Canada announced on Tuesday it would go forward with its multi-billion dollar Phase 2 expansion in Kitimat, which the BC NDP campaign was quick to claim as a win for David Eby. Eby started the week with an announcement about critical minerals.
3: Our commitment is to double in the next 5 years the critical metals and minerals that we produce in British Columbia for export.
2: He also promised a new price guard to regulate gas prices and measures to boost competitiveness in the grocery sector. Meanwhile, BC Conservative interim leader Lorne Dirksen pledged to triple LNG production by 2035.
4: We will deliver this by cutting red tape, faster permitting, faster approvals.
2: He also says a Conservative government would spend close to $500 million on buying new firefighting aircraft and would temporarily remove the PST on Canadian alcohol. The BC Greens called for expanding the $10 a day childcare program, vacancy control and other measures for renters, and safety regulations on AI. Emily Javeski, Vista News, Victoria.
1: The U.S. Coast Guard suspended its search yesterday for the six people aboard a missing medical transport aircraft off the coast of Nantucket. Officials say over 7,100 kilometers were searched over 66 hours after they were notified early Saturday that contact had been lost with the Latitude Air Ambulance while it was traveling from Bermuda to Boston. The Coast Guard says four Canadians and two Bermuda nationals were on the plane. Rear Admiral Matthew Lake says suspending a search is not an easy decision, adding they express their deepest condolences to the families and loved ones affected by the tragedy. The Coast Guard earlier reported an extensive debris field was discovered

0: about 32 kilometers off Nantucket. Yesterday's CIBC Run for the Cure raised $18 million across Canada for those affected by breast cancer. Officials say more than 65,000 participants and volunteers took part in events over 50 communities across the country. Funds raised support research, clinical trials, advocacy, and compassionate support programs. This was the 35th annual national event. In sports in the WIJHL, the 100-mile Wranglers were on home ice against Creston for a pair of games. Friday, they won 5-2, and Saturday, they lost to the Thundercats 4-2. The Wranglers stay on home ice this coming long weekend, playing the league's last-place team, Castlegar, Friday, and then taking on the league's number one team, Golden, on Saturday. The two Caribou teams in the BC Hockey Conference were on the road this past weekend. The Quesnel River Rush were in Kimberley, Fernie, and Columbia Valley and lost all three. The Williams Lake Mustangs were on the road in Grand Forks and Osoyoos and had a win over the Border Bruins and lost to the Coyotes. Quesnel has two games this coming Thanksgiving weekend, Friday at home to Osoyoos and Saturday in Kamloops. Williams Lake will be on home ice for two games, Friday hosting Kamloops and Saturday hosting Osoyoos. In the NHL, there were five Sunday games with three Canadian teams in action. It was Vegas over Vancouver, 3-2. Canucks are 2-2 on the season. And it was Seattle over Calgary, 6-1, and Winnipeg over Detroit, 3-2. There are four Monday NHL games, including Winnipeg at Pittsburgh and Ottawa at Boston, both at 4:30 tonight. In the CFL, the 9-6 BC Lions host the Ottawa Red Blacks Friday night at 7. The Lions are coming off a 24-17 win Saturday over the Toronto Argonauts, as Sean White kicked a club-record 8 field goals. BC is second in the West Division with three regular season games left, 4 points behind the Edmonton Elks. And in Major League Baseball, there were two Sunday playoff games in the National League Division Series. It was Atlanta over the LA Dodgers, 3-2. The best-of-five series is tied 1-1. And it was Milwaukee over San Diego, 4-3. The Brewers lead that best-of-five series, 2-0. The NLDS will resume Tuesday with LA at Atlanta and Milwaukee at San Diego. There are two playoff games today in the ALDS, Chicago at Cleveland at 2 p.m. and New York at Tampa Bay at 5. The White Sox and Rays lead those series 1-0. For these stories and more, and to sign up for news alerts, go to MyCaribouNow.com. It is 24 minutes to go until 8 o'clock here at Country 840. Checking on your weather for today. According to the forecast, we're looking at clearing skies. It's starting to clear off a little bit out there for sure. Highs of 18 for today, a few clouds for tonight, and increasing clouds once again, though. Lows of 2 overnight for tonight. And for tomorrow, clearing skies, highs of 15, clear and lows of 5 for tomorrow night. That's how things are looking. Right now here in town, we're still sitting right around 8 degrees, 8 degrees at the 108. Clinton is coming in right around 9 degrees at this point. Out on the roads, everything seems to be looking pretty good. Just watch for maintenance starting up down south of us, doing some paving down there, hopefully painting some lines, because that was really hard to see in the fog the other night. Everything else seems to be looking okay. A few fog patches here and there north of 100 Mile House and out on Highway 24, but that's about it. Give me a call if you know something I don't, and we'll put it out there to everybody.
1: 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Keep it loud, keep it proud. 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
0: The Free Store is back at it this week. They're going to be there Friday, October 9th from 10 till 3. If they'll be offering good used clothing, as always, for fall. Some winter clothing as well, and a variety of small household goods, as they always do. And, of course, everything is free. Happens at St. Timothy's Anglican Church. And that's this Friday coming up from 10 till 3. This is Lainey Wilson.

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1: It is about 16 minutes to go until 8 o'clock here at Country 840. Huh. Got me mid-pocky stick. The Addams Family Musical is coming up, and I've got my tickets. 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They are going fast because musicals always do here, so make sure you get your tickets for the Addams Family Musical coming up, premiering October 15th at the Martin Exeter Hall. Well, I have the greeting line coming up for you, not too far away. Here's Dallas Smith.

0: That's Garth Brooks. And the thunder rolls here on Country 840. It is 9 minutes to go. I'll just wait for the rain to stop. There we go. 9 minutes to go until 8 o'clock here at Country 840. It is time for the greeting line. 395-1393. You got something for the line, as Robbie does, hanging on line number one. Morning, Robbie.
1: Good Monday morning, and how are you?
0: So far so good, all things considered.
1: Yeah, the duct tape is, do you have to get a better duct tape?
0: Yeah, they're working on getting some extra duct tape for me. They've been trying to get they took it down to I guess Kelowna is where the main engineering is.
1: Wow.
0: And they've been going at it with the anvil and the tongs and the, you know, all that sort of stuff.
1: Mm-hmm.
0: And no dice so far. So they're sourcing parts and things like that. In the meantime, we're going to be off the air for a little while here. Probably for the rest of the week, hopefully just a few days, but we'll see how things go.
1: Oh, we'll just keep on streaming.
0: Yep. Business as usual here on the stream.
1: Yeah, it's too bad William J. Quinnell couldn't take over and you could have a week's holiday with pay.
0: Yeah, that doesn't work.
1: Yeah. Mm. Oh, well. Well, it was funny because I phoned him. I couldn't get through. And I thought, oh, no, your phone lines are down now.
0: Oh, you were trying to get through earlier? Because, no, this...
1: Just before you answered the phone. Yeah, I tried.
0: Oh, really? That's weird.
1: Yeah. Anyhow. Mm-hmm, I know. And I don't know whether Linda Kaur, whether she's streaming you or not. I will give her a personal phone call. But it's her birthday today, and she faithfully listens every morning here. So awesome. I hope, Linda, you have a great day. As well as Kelly James is celebrating birthday, Fred Sanger.
0: Oh, Fred.
1: Yep. And Millie Howcroft. And Pete and Nikki Bonter, a very happy anniversary to them. From the Wingerts.
0: Sounds good. Old Fred and I went to school back way back in elementary school. We go all the way back to there.
1: Oh, well, that was Forest Grove.
0: That was Forest Grove, yep.
1: Way back
0: in the day. Thanks, Robbie.
1: Okay, well, how about if we try tomorrow?
0: Oh, sounds good.
1: Okay. Right. Have a good day, then.
0: Take care. Bye now.
1: Bye.
0: 395-1393 for the greeting line. Good morning, greeting line. Nope, nobody there. Okay, well, in that case, we'll just carry on here like we know what we're doing. Travis Kelce, 37 years old today, a star tight end for the Kansas City Chiefs, has been romantically linked with Taylor Swift since 2023. In fact, they are engaged now, I do believe. Jesse Eisenberg, 43 years old today, received a Best Actor Oscar nomination in 2011 for playing Facebook founder Mark Zuckerberg in The Social Network. There's a sequel to that out now. And, of course, he's been in about 1,000 other things as well. Now You See Me, 30 Minutes or Less, Batman versus Superman, Zombieland. That was a great show. Kate Winslet, 51 years old today, nominated for 7 Academy Awards and winning Best Actress for The Reader in 2009. Other nods have come for Steve Jobs, Little Children, Eternal Sunshine of the Spotless Mind, Titanic, Sense and Sensibility, and Iris. Who else we got here? Let's see. Oh, here we go. Michael Andretti, 64 today, son of Mario Andretti, followed in his footsteps and became an auto racing superstar himself before he retired. And finally, let's go with Neil deGrasse Tyson, 68 years old today, astrophysicist, cosmologist, and author and TV host of the revised Cosmos series. Anybody else on my list I need to talk about? Let's go with Karen Allen. I always loved her. 75 years old today, actress from Raiders of the Lost Ark, National Lampoon's Animal House, and Starman. Why not?
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1: Good morning, I'm Chris Adams, and here's your Country 840 News for Monday, October 5th. RCMP responded to a fatal shooting incident in 100 Mile House on Tuesday, September 29th, just off Highway 97 at the 100 Mile Motel and RV Park. Corporal Jennifer Cooper confirmed that one person was found deceased. She says that there was no criminality involved in the incident and the police's investigation has concluded. The NDP have named their new candidate for the Caribou Chilcotin in the upcoming provincial election. Catherine Askew, a resident of the Canham Lake area, is a retired public school teacher with 32 years' experience. She served in leadership roles with the BCTF and her local teachers union, including as local president and bargaining chair. Askew also received a national award for innovative teaching. She volunteers with the Hawkins Lake Volunteer Fire Department, Forest Grove Legion, and Canham Lake Community Club, and is a proud mother, grandmother, and community advocate. In a statement, Askew says she's running so she can help build a BC where people can find good jobs, build a home, and count on quality health care and education. The BC Conservatives are pledging to expand BC's aerial firefighting fleet if elected on October 24th. Interim leader Lauren Dirksen unveiled his party's wildfire action plan in Summerland on Friday. He said conservative government would spend $400 million on down payments for new aircraft, including water bombers.
2: We will no longer rely solely on short-term leases, and we will no longer hope that water bombers are available when our valleys are on fire.
1: BC NDP leader David Eby was also in the Okanagan on Friday. He detailed plans for a cap on corporate profits on grocery essentials and other measures aimed at boosting competition in the grocery sector. BC Green leader Emily Lowen outlined plans to regulate AI data centers and improve online safety. In sports in the WIJHL, the 100 Mile Wranglers were on home ice against Creston for a pair of games. Friday, they won 5-2, and Saturday, they lost to the Thundercats 4-2. The Wranglers stay on home ice this coming long weekend, playing the league's last-place team, Castlegar, Friday, and then taking on the league's number one team, Golden, on Saturday. The two Caribou teams in the BC Hockey Conference were on the road this past weekend. The Quesnel River Rush were in Kimberley, Fernie, and Columbia Valley and lost all three. The Williams Lake Mustangs were on the road in Grand Forks and Osoyoos and had a win over the Border Bruins and lost to the Coyotes. Quesnel has two games this coming Thanksgiving weekend, Friday at home to Osoyoos and Saturday in Kamloops. Williams Lake will be on home ice for two games, Friday hosting Kamloops and Saturday hosting Osoyoos. In the NHL, there were five Sunday games with three Canadian teams in action. It was Vegas over Vancouver, 3-2. Canucks are 2-2 on the season. And it was Seattle over Calgary, 6-1, and Winnipeg over Detroit, 3-2. There are four Monday NHL games, including Winnipeg at Pittsburgh and Ottawa at Boston, both at 4:30 tonight. In the CFL, the 9-6 BC Lions host the Ottawa Redblacks Friday night at 7. The Lions are coming off a 24-17 win Saturday over the Toronto Argonauts as Sean White kicked a club record 8 field goals. BC is second in the West Division with 3 regular season games left, 4 points behind the Edmonton Elks. And in Major League Baseball, there were 2 Sunday playoff games in the National League Division Series. It was Atlanta over the LA Dodgers, 3-2. The best of 5 series is tied 1-1. And it was Milwaukee over San Diego, 4-3. The Brewers lead that best-of-five series 2-0. The NLDS will resume Tuesday with LA at Atlanta and Milwaukee at San Diego. There are 2 playoff games today in the ALDS, Chicago at Cleveland at 2 p.m. and New York at Tampa Bay at 5. The White Sox and Rays lead those series 1-0. For these stories and more, and to sign up for news alerts, go to MyCaribouNow.com. Checking on the weather for today. According to the fine folks at Environment Canada, we are looking at a high of about 18 degrees for today. And clearing skies, which is starting to do out there. A few clouds and lows of 2 overnight for tonight, but the clouds are going to increase and clear off again by tomorrow morning. Highs of 15 for tomorrow, clear and lows of 5 for tomorrow night. Right now here in town, we're sitting at about 12 degrees, according to my resource over here. Thank you. Appreciate it. About 11 degrees out at the 108. Clinton, well, they were coming in at 10 a while ago. Let's just see if they're, no, they're still coming in right around the 9-degree mark now. Getting a little cooler down there. As for the roads, you've got, most part, looking pretty good. Some fog patches here and there between here and Williams Lake and out on Highway 24. Otherwise, just watch for paving crews down south of us. They're still doing some maintenance work around the Clinton area as they get everything cleaned up, get the fences restored down there. Got anything for me, give me a call, 395-1393, but that is about it.
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1: Me too. And 5 minutes after 8 o'clock here at Country 840, thank you for sticking with us on the stream, gang. Here's Aaron Pichette.

Sean Austin Slip here on Country 840 stream. the radio station formerly on 840 AM. Don't worry, we will be there again, hopefully by the end of the week. It is 14 minutes after 8 o'clock. Just got a call from Marilyn. The Parkinson Support Group is meeting today, and that's going to be at 10:30 at the Council Chambers here in town, just on 4th Street, just next to the big, right across from, it's the Council Chambers. It's the head of main office of the Government of Canada here. No, not that one. The Government of Hunter Mile. There you are. Right across the road from Ace Hardware there, just up a bit. So, yeah, that's going to be at 10:30. And that, if you have been recently diagnosed with Parkinson's or you are supporting someone with Parkinson's, check it out. Lots of great support there. That's happening at 10:30, and that's at the Council Chambers here in town. Here's Riley Green.

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0: Advance voting will be open Friday, October 16th to Wednesday, October 21st. 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
4: That does not mean we are electing generals. It's just the general election. 22 minutes after 8 o'clock here at Country 840. Weather-wise for today, it's looking nice out there right now. It's clearing off nicely. Highs of 18 for today, lows of 2 overnight, few clouds overnight, and that's going to increase to cloudy. Going to clear off by morning, so it doesn't really matter unless you're like really not sleeping. Highs of 15, lows of 5 overnight for tomorrow, and right now here in town we're sitting at about 12 degrees, 11 degrees at the 108. Clinton's still coming in a little cooler. They were coming in at 9 a little while ago.

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1: Good morning, I'm Chris Adams, and here's your Country 840 News. BC's major party leaders outlined campaign promises on energy, affordability, and wildfires during week two of the provincial election campaign. Our provincial reporter Emily Javeski has the details in her weekly BC election roundup.
2: LNG Canada announced on Tuesday it would go forward with its multi-billion dollar phase two expansion in Kitimat, which the BC NDP campaign was quick to claim as a win for David Eby. Eby started the week with an announcement about critical minerals.
3: Our commitment is to double in the next 5 years the critical metals and minerals that we produce in British Columbia for export.
2: He also promised a new price guard to regulate gas prices and measures to boost competitiveness in the grocery sector. Meanwhile, BC Conservative interim leader Lorne Dirksen pledged to triple LNG production by 2035.
4: We will deliver this by cutting red tape, faster permitting, faster approvals.
2: He also says a Conservative government would spend close to $500 million on buying new firefighting aircraft and would temporarily remove the PST on Canadian alcohol. The BC Greens called for expanding the $10 a day childcare program, vacancy control and other measures for renters, and safety regulations on AI. Emily Javeski, Vista News, Victoria.
1: The U.S. Coast Guard suspended its search yesterday for the six people aboard a missing medical transport aircraft off the coast of Nantucket. Officials say over 7,100 kilometers were searched over 66 hours after they were notified early Saturday that contact had been lost with the Latitude Air Ambulance while it was traveling from Bermuda to Boston. The Coast Guard says four Canadians and two Bermuda nationals were on the plane. Rear Admiral Matthew Lake says suspending a search is not an easy decision, adding they express their deepest condolences to the families and loved ones affected by the tragedy. The Coast Guard early reported an extensive debris field was discovered about 32 kilometers off Nantucket. Yesterday's CIBC Run for the Cure raised $18 million across Canada for those affected by breast

0: breast cancer. Officials say more than 65,000 participants and volunteers took part in events over 50 communities across the country. Funds raised support research, clinical trials, advocacy, and compassionate support programs. This was the 35th annual national event. In sports in the WIJHL, the 100-mile Wranglers were on home ice against Creston for a pair of games. Friday, they won 5-2, and Saturday, they lost to the Thundercats 4-2. The Wranglers stay on home ice this coming long weekend, playing the league's last-place team, Castlegar, Friday, and then taking on the league's number one team, Golden, on Saturday. The two Caribou teams in the BC Hockey Conference were on the road this past weekend. The Quesnel River Rush were in Kimberley, Fernie, and Columbia Valley and lost all three. The Williams Lake Mustangs were on the road in Grand Forks and Osoyoos and had a win over the Border Bruins and lost to the Coyotes. Quesnel has two games this coming Thanksgiving weekend, Friday at home to Osoyoos and Saturday in Kamloops. Williams Lake will be on home ice for two games, Friday hosting Kamloops and Saturday hosting Osoyoos. In the NHL, there were five Sunday games with three Canadian teams in action. It was Vegas over Vancouver, 3-2. Canucks are 2-2 on the season. And it was Seattle over Calgary, 6-1, and Winnipeg over Detroit, 3-2. There are four Monday NHL games, including Winnipeg at Pittsburgh and Ottawa at Boston, both at 4:30 tonight. In the CFL, the 9-6 BC Lions host the Ottawa Red Blacks Friday night at 7. The Lions are coming off a 24-17 win Saturday over the Toronto Argonauts, as Sean White kicked a club-record 8 field goals. BC is second in the West Division with three regular season games left, 4 points behind the Edmonton Elks. And in Major League Baseball, there were two Sunday playoff games in the National League Division Series. It was Atlanta over the LA Dodgers, 3-2. The best-of-five series is tied 1-1. And it was Milwaukee over San Diego, 4-3. The Brewers lead that best-of-five series 2-0. The NLDS will resume Tuesday with LA at Atlanta and Milwaukee at San Diego. There are two playoff games today in the ALDS, Chicago at Cleveland at 2 p.m. and New York at Tampa Bay at 5. The White Sox and Rays lead those series 1-0. For these stories and more, and to sign up for news alerts, go to MyCaribouNow.com. Twenty-four minutes to go until 9 o'clock here at Country 840. Checking on the weather for it today. Nice and sunny outside the studio windows now, which is pretty awesome. Still a little cool out there. You're looking at a high of 18. There we go. I knew it was there somewhere. Highs of 18 for today, a low of 2 overnight for tonight, and mainly sunny for today. A few clouds for tonight, but the clouds are going to increase, and then they're going to clear off again tomorrow morning. Highs of 15 for tomorrow, and clear and lows of 5 for tomorrow night. Right now here in 100 Mile House, we are sitting right around 11 degrees, 11 degrees at the 108. Clinton's still coming in a little cooler than that, right around 10 at the moment. On the roads, just watch for ongoing paving and maintenance down south around the Clinton area. And hopefully they get those lines painted on all that new pavement down there, because it was a fun trip coming home the other night through all the fog where all you had to see were those little squares. Not good. Anyway, that's my rant for the day, but otherwise that pavement's awesome. Just keep an eye out for us for work being done down there, and that's about it. Got something for me? Give me a call, 395-1393.
1: 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We won't tell anyone your secret spot. Country 840.
0: Got two bits and something to think about coming up for you in a few minutes' time.
2: If you see me in the morning, I tell you it's important to understand I'm just a little sick.

0: That's James Barker Band After Dark here on Country 840. Your mic is on, sir.
1: Oh, sure.
0: Oh, yeah. Sorry. I meant to turn that one on. Yeah.
1: Yeah,
0: oh,
1: it's okay.
0: Oh, there you go. All right.
1: I'll move. All just right. For you.
0: Morning, Mr. Watkins.
1: Morning, Mr. Adams. How you doing?
0: Oh, so far, so good. You know, I have to yell out the window for people locally to hear me, but I'm doing all right.
1: Hey, you know, at least you know they'll hear you.
0: Well, that's true. Yeah. We are hopefully be back on the air by the end of the week here.
1: Excellent.
0: We're looking for parts for our transmitter systems. So hopefully we get all that squared away. What are we doing? Oh, we're doing two bits and something to think about, aren't we?
1: Oh, I love two bits and something to think
0: about. Well, this is your day, my friend, because here we go.
1: Excellent.
2: 840 on 840, and it's time for two bits and something to think about.
0: I just love that. Well, here we go. A Virginia motorcyclist was apparently on a very important mission, getting to McDonald's before it stopped serving breakfast. Police say the rider was clocked doing 72 miles per hour in a 25 miles per hour zone.
1: Dang.
0: When asked why he was speeding, the biker reportedly told the officer he'd overslept and was racing to catch breakfast instead of a McMuffin, though he got a reckless driving ticket. The officer reminded him that at 72 miles per hour, if something goes wrong, he's not just missing breakfast, he's missing lunch and dinner, too. Police say it's a good reminder that no hash brown is worth becoming a traffic statistic.
1: Nice.
0: Yes. Well put. I like that one, yeah. If you want to take... I got to look into this. If you want to take your Halloween decorations to the next level and into the bathroom, consider getting your hands on a bloody bath mat. Check this out. These things start out looking like a plain white cloth, but the second wet feet step on them...
1: Oh, man.
0: The fabric reacts with water to turn bright red. The fake footprint looks so real that it makes people think they're stepping into a murder scene. Once the mat dries, the red stains fade away and go back to white, making it a reusable prank.
1: That would be actually a pretty cool...
0: That would be awesome.
1: Put that all the way through your entire house.
0: Oh, all right. That would be cool. Put it on your door in the wintertime.
1: It'd be permanently red.
0: And here's something for you to think about. NASA engineers building a new fleet of humanoid robots designed to fly with astronauts to the moon and Mars.
1: And do what?
0: Well, the goal is not to replace human space travelers, but instead to keep them safe in extreme space conditions and preserve the energy of the astronauts. The engineers are currently training the bots to handle dangerous repairs, move heavy equipment, and take care of boring daily chores like opening hatches and hauling cargo.
1: Yeah.
0: By handing off these chores to machines, NASA aims to protect astronauts and free them up for high-level scientific research. Only one thing comes to mind when I hear this.
1: Yeah?
0: I'm sorry, Dave. I'm afraid I can't do that.
1: Hal, open that door.
0: Yes. Open the pod bay doors, Hal. Something to think about.
1: Wow.
0: Luke Combs here on Country 840. It's about 15 minutes to go until 9 o'clock.

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4: It is 11 minutes to go until 9 o'clock here at Country 840, and it is time, sir, for the comedy break.
5: Excellent. Who we got to this morning?
4: Well, on the break today, we have, there he is, Andy Woodhull, and he is talking about introducing his stepkids to the corn maze.
5: Ooh.
6: We're at the corn maze together for some fall fun. 10 minutes into the maze, my stepdaughter called me on my cell phone and said, "Andy, I'm lost." Yeah, well, you are in a maze right now. That's kind of the exact experience that we paid for this afternoon. Did you think that we had brought you to a corn hallway? What'd you think was gonna happen? You're lost? That sounds like I'm getting my money's worth right now. How do you even think I could help you? I am also in this maze. What are you near right now? Corn. Oh, yeah. I remember that part. It's tricky. I knew I couldn't help her, so I tried to motivate her. I said, "Listen, we're leaving in 10 minutes, no matter what. Good luck to you. If you don't make it, you live here in the corn now. This is your new home. Give my regards to Malachi. He'll be raising you from now on." It's going to be a strict religious upbringing for you.
4: Andy Woodhull taking a family to the local corn maze here on your comedy break.
5: Wow.
4: Yeah.
5: Wow.
4: Oh, yeah. All the spooky season is starting. And, of course, the Addams Family Musical is coming up. October 15th is the opening gala night.
5: Yep.
4: You have been working with the crew, helping with the props this time around.
5: Yeah. It was a lot of fun. Mm-hmm. It was quite enjoyable to, you know, see little snippets here and there. And, you know, I think everybody is going to be have their mind blown Addams Family style.
4: it's going to be a lot of fun. I just know it. I can't go to rehearsals. Kate has banned me from going to rehearsals.
5: Yes.
4: Because, you know, I went that one time and got drafted. So she says, "No, you can't go." So, which is too bad because I want to catch, you know, get a little preview of this, but no, it's going to be fantastic. Opening night is the 15th. Doors are opening 6:30. Curtains at 7. Don X has tickets, and you can also get them online, 100mileperformingarts.com. The opening gala is also going to be a celebration.
5: Yes.
4: Are you going to the gala?
5: No, unfortunately not.
4: Yeah, we're not going to make it either, unfortunately. But, well, I don't know. There is a chance.
5: Yeah.
4: Because they're getting as many alumni.
5: Oh.
4: Of 100 Mile Performing Arts as they can.
5: Okay.
4: Because there's been a lot of us over the years.
5: Yes, there has.
4: And, yeah, so they're hoping to get as many as they can there who have been in productions in the past because it's the 25th anniversary.
5: Isn't that crazy?
4: I know. That's wild. I mean, gosh, we did Wizard of Oz, but that's got to be over 10 years ago now.
5: Yeah, and then, of course, my daughter was involved with Little Mermaid.
4: Yeah, yeah, and you were involved with
5: Through the Woods and Over the Bridge? No, Over the Bridge and Through the Woods.
4: Yeah, you were in that one. I've been in a couple of other productions as well.
5: Yep.
4: It's there's just no way to describe it. No, it's just so much fun. Anyway, there you go. That's the spiel on that one. 8 minutes to go until 9, gang.

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1: Good morning, I'm Chris Adams, and here's your Country 840 News for Monday, October 5th. RCMP responded to a fatal shooting incident in 100 Mile House on Tuesday, September 29th, just off Highway 97 at the 100 Mile Motel and RV Park. Corporal Jennifer Cooper confirmed that one person was found deceased. She says that there was no criminality involved in the incident and the police's investigation has concluded. The NDP have named their new candidate for the Caribou Chilcotin in the upcoming provincial election. Catherine Askew, a resident of the Canham Lake area, is a retired public school teacher with 32 years' experience. She served in leadership roles with the BCTF and her local teachers' union, including as local president and bargaining chair. Askew also received a national award for innovative teaching. She volunteers with the Hawkins Lake Volunteer Fire Department, Forest Grove Legion, and Canham Lake Community Club, and is a proud mother, grandmother, and community advocate. In a statement, Askew says she's running so she can help build a BC where people can find good jobs, build a home, and count on quality health care and education. The BC Conservatives are pledging to expand BC's aerial firefighting fleet if elected on October 24th. Interim leader Lauren Dirksen unveiled his party's wildfire action plan in Summerland on Friday. He said Conservative government would spend $400 million on down payments for new aircraft, including water bombers.
2: We will no longer rely solely on short-term leases, and we will no longer hope that water bombers are available when our valleys are on fire.
1: BC NDP leader David Eby was also in the Okanagan on Friday. He detailed plans for a cap on corporate profits on grocery essentials and other measures aimed at boosting competition in the grocery sector. BC Green leader Emily Lowen outlined plans to regulate AI data centers and improve online safety. In sports in the WIJHL, the 100 Mile Wranglers were on home ice against Creston for a pair of games. Friday, they won 5-2, and Saturday, they lost to the Thundercats 4-2. The Wranglers stay on home ice this coming long weekend, playing the league's last-place team, Castlegar, Friday, and then taking on the league's number one team, Golden, on Saturday. The two Caribou teams in the BC Hockey Conference were on the road this past weekend. The Quesnel River Rush were in Kimberley, Fernie, and Columbia Valley and lost all three. The Williams Lake Mustangs were on the road in Grand Forks and Osoyoos and had a win over the Border Bruins and lost to the Coyotes. Quesnel has two games this coming Thanksgiving weekend, Friday at home to Osoyoos and Saturday in Kamloops. Williams Lake will be on home ice for two games, Friday hosting Kamloops and Saturday hosting Osoyoos. In the NHL, there were five Sunday games with three Canadian teams in action. It was Vegas over Vancouver, 3-2. Canucks are 2-2 on the season. And it was Seattle over Calgary, 6-1, and Winnipeg over Detroit, 3-2. There are four Monday NHL games, including Winnipeg at Pittsburgh and Ottawa at Boston, both at 4:30 tonight. In the CFL, the 9-6 BC Lions host the Ottawa Red Blacks Friday night at 7. The Lions are coming off a 24-17 win Saturday over the Toronto Argonauts, as Sean White kicked a club-record 8 field goals. BC is second in the West Division with 3 regular season games left, 4 points behind the Edmonton Elks. And in Major League Baseball, there were 2 Sunday playoff games in the National League Division Series. It was Atlanta over the LA Dodgers, 3-2. The best-of-5 series is tied 1-1. And it was Milwaukee over San Diego, 4-3. The Brewers lead that best-of-5 series 2-0. The NLDS will resume Tuesday with LA at Atlanta and Milwaukee at San Diego. There are 2 playoff games today in the ALDS, Chicago at Cleveland at 2 p.m. and New York at Tampa Bay at 5. The White Sox and Rays lead those series 1-0. For these stories and more, and to sign up for news alerts, go to MyCaribouNow.com. Okay, checking on your news, and, well, that was your news. Checking on your weather. Let's see what we got here. Hey, this is not the easiest job in the world on a Monday. Come on. You're looking at nice clearing skies, and that's pretty much what we got out there. Still some clouds out there, but nice and sunny here at the studios looking out. You're looking at a high of 18 for today and a low of 2 overnight for tonight. A few clouds for tonight, increasing clouds overnight, though, but then it's all going to clear off again, and you're looking at a high of 15 for tomorrow. Clearing lows of 5 for tomorrow night. Right now here in town, we are sitting at, what are we at, about, we were sitting at about 12 earlier. I think that's what we're at about now. We'll go with that. 11 degrees, it was 11 degrees out at the 108. Clinton right now, still coming in on the cool side. They're coming in at about 10. Out on the roads, you've got, I think the painting crew just headed south. So watch for that going on and watch for other work being done down around the Clinton area. And if you see anything else out there, let us know. 395-1393.
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1: That is it for your news until noon. You can follow those stories on mycariboonow.com, where you can also tell your friends. That's where they can catch our stream, as you have done, and listen to us there. Did you get a number, sir?
4: 11.
1: I called it.
4: There you go.
1: See? There we go. That's a nice t-shirt you got there.
4: Thank you.
1: The USS Hornet, the Gray Ghost. Of course, you saw her down
4: That's
1: a U.S. aircraft carrier. Famous, in my circles, famous for recovering Apollo missions.
4: Yeah.
1: Including Apollo 11. You saw the quarantine van there.
4: The quarantine vessel's there.
1: That is
4: And
1: cool.
4: Then on top of that, they were gifted the helicopter that retrieved five of those capsules.
1: That's awesome. That's fantastic. What a thing to see. That would have been too cool.
4: Oh, yes.
1: Yeah. I remember the only thing I remember in the quarantine, Mike Collins, who was the command module pilot for Apollo 11, grew a mustache.
4: Oh.
1: Yeah, he called it his moon mustache.
4: My moon mustache.
1: 7 minutes after 9 o'clock, carry on.

0: High Valley and Fools here on Country 840. And speaking of fools, morning, Mr. Watkins.
1: Morning, Mr. Adams.
0: How are you doing?
1: I'm all right. And yourself?
0: I think we've insulted each other fairly well with that one, don't you think?
1: I think so.
0: Well done. Well done, us. I had something I was going to talk about here, but it's disappeared out the wayside. So the Stock Wranglers.
1: Oh, excellent. Yeah, we had two games on the weekend.
0: Yes, we did.
1: Both were against the Creston Valley Thunder.
0: Mm-hmm.
1: Great games. The boys put up a really good front on Friday where they won 5-2.
0: Mm-hmm.
1: It was nice. You know, you can see the passing, the shooting.
0: Things are falling into place then.
1: They are coming along very nicely.
0: Nice.
1: And then, unfortunately, they lost 4-2 on Saturday night. Creston Valley came back and they did not like the 5-2 that they lost the night before. And,
0: fair.
1: made it a little bit harder to make it, a win for the Wranglers for two nights in a row.
0: Mm-hmm. You were having similar problems to me, actually.
1: Yeah.
0: You had some problems in the arena there with the sound system.
1: Yeah, Josh was looking after it and his crew. I appreciate that very much. Yeah, it's nothing like, speaking that all of a sudden it goes...
0: Yeah,
1: and you got nothing.
0: I know of what you speak. Yes. That's all right. They'll get you sorted out.
1: Oh,
0: they'll
1: absolutely.
0: Get me sorted out too, and then we'll both be good. Yeah. You had a question as to where they're going to do. We're doing Wednesday this week. Yes, we're doing Wednesday. Everything's going as normal here, except we're not transmitting. We're live on the stream, so we're going to be doing the regular stuff.
1: We're swimming in the stream.
0: We are.
1: I like it.
0: We're bad. We're nationwide. We're worldwide.
1: We are right now.
0: We are worldwide.
1: So, speaking of the Wranglers,
0: mm-hmm.
1: we have a game Friday again.
0: Yes.
1: And Saturday.
0: Yes.
1: Okay. Two different teams, though.
0: Oh, who are we playing? Hold on. I've got you covered. Just a second. Let me bring the schedule up.
1: Yeah, because I left my phone in the truck, so.
0: Did you?
1: Yeah.
0: Wow. That's very progressive for this day and age.
1: Oh, yes. So, if you've got nothing better to do, by the way, while you're looking that up,
0: mm-hmm.
1: we are still desperately in need of some volunteers. If you are looking to get in to watch a game and also commit to, helping out, we need people for security. We need a cameraman.
0: Mm-hmm.
1: I don't know if that's been filled yet or not. So, it's...
0: Yeah, I guess you do need a cameraman, yeah.
1: Yep.
0: And you need a second.
1: Yeah, I would be. It'd be nice, if
0: I'm not always available to back you up. So
1: nope. And this Saturday is going to be one of those ones where unfortunately I'm not here because of a previous engagement.
0: That's right. Yeah, and I'm not around either. So
1: no.
0: Yeah. So they're going to have to yell. I don't know what they'll do. The games this weekend are Castlegar on the 9th. That's Friday.
1: Okay.
0: And then they're going up against Golden on the 10th.
1: Yeah. So it's great games. Those are very highly respectable teams.
0: Mm-hmm.
1: And it's going to be...
0: Well, Golden is number one in the league right now, aren't they?
1: I haven't looked at the standings at all. I usually don't until right around November.
0: Oh, gotcha. I mean, the standings are, they're still making their way right now.
1: Yep.
0: So, yeah, for sure. Anyway, puck drop on both those games on the 9th and 10th at South Gerber Recreation Center will be at 7 p.m.
1: Yes, they will be.
0: Gonna be great games.
1: Get your tickets online while you can.
0: Yes.
1: Save the lineup.
0: Yep. Get them online. You can certainly do that by going to the Wranglers website, I believe.
1: Yes.
0: Do I have the Wranglers website here? Of course I do.
1: And if you can't make it to the game and you still want to watch it, you can go to Flow TV and get it from there.
0: That's right. Flow TV carries all the games.
1: Yes.
0: And you can get all of that actually on the Wranglers website, which is wonder2milehousewranglers.ca. Oops. .ca? Get that one right. No.
1: .com?
0: .ia.
1: .ia. Ooh.
0: That can't be right. You just wait one second here. I'm going to double check that before I get too carried away. Because I checked them up. I looked them up a little earlier on.
1: So it's really interesting. We have got some Russians on our team.
0: Yes.
1: And it is last night or the previous night there, Creston has also got some Russians on their team. So it's very interesting to listen when Russians are talking to each other and you haven't got a word what they're saying. the clue is just completely gone when that happens.
0: Yeah, it's a completely different language. It's very hard to pick up words in that one. 100milewranglers.com is the website.
1: There we go.
0: Yeah. It was wrong on my sheet that I had here, so.
1: Fair enough.
0: Fixed.
1: Done.
0: Thanks, sir.
1: You betcha.
0: All right. 25 minutes after 9, gang.
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0: is only one genre of music that's perfect for every part of life. Country is all about the highs, the lows, when you're tired, or when you're cursing the winter.
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0: Cole Swindell, she had me at Heads Carolina here on Country 840. It's coming up on 20 minutes to go until 10 o'clock. On the Lost and Found, there is zip, nada, nothing.
1: Perfect.
0: We like that. Yeah, yep. It means there's nothing lost, nothing found. Everything's where it's supposed to be. So if you have something for our Lost and Found, you can get it to me during our business hours, which these days is from about, I open the door about 7 o'clock.
1: Yep.
0: And I close it again about 12:30. So anytime between there, yeah, that's usually pretty good. But nothing on the list for today, so that's good.
1: Excellent.
0: As a former firefighter, both of us, we can tell you with clarity that it is Fire Safety Week.
1: It is.
0: And this time around, they're really looking at lithium-ion batteries.
1: They can be very dangerous, you know, depending on what you purchase. And, you know, going cheaper, folks, does not always mean that you're going to get the deal.
0: Exactly, yeah. Lithium-ion fires are very hard to put out once they get going. It's basically a runaway is what they call it. Have you ever seen one?
1: I have. It's not fun.
0: No, it's not. I had a device of mine do that.
1: Oh.
0: Yeah, it was a cheap little MP3 player back in the day, and it burned up, literally.
1: Oh, yeah, literally.
0: Yeah. So lithium-ion battery fires, you can get more information on this at fpw.org.
1: Yeah.
0: So that's Fire Prevention Week.
1: Yep. .org. And it's also a really good time to also point out, being the fire week, change the batteries in your smoke alarms. That's
0: good
1: the
0: point,
1: big one for this.
0: Because everybody always used to do it when the time change happened, but the time change doesn't happen anymore.
1: That's correct.
0: So, get your batteries changed for sure. And you can get more information on Fire Prevention Week at your local fire halls. Talk to a firefighter. They'll tell you all about it.
1: Oh, yeah, absolutely.
0: Yeah. Sparky will tell you about it.
1: Oh, yes, he will.
0: Got the Trading Post coming up for you in a few minutes' time, so sit back and relax.
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0: Zach Top, I never lie here on Country 840. It is 11 minutes to go until 10 o'clock, and that's no lie.
1: No, and I lie on my back an awful lot.
0: Do you? Yeah, that's kind of a sleeping thing, I think. Yeah.
1: Right.
0: Time for the trading post.
1: Yes.
0: Got something for the post, 395-1393 on wood number B. And that's if you got something to sell, something you want to trade, something you want to buy, something you want to advertise, like a yard sale.
1: Ooh.
0: Always love a yard sale.
1: Always.
0: You can give me a call right now, 395-1393. The lines are now open. And let's get a little tunage here happening for you. There we go. And you got anything you want to put on the post?
1: Nope.
0: Nope, me neither. If you want got something for the post, give me a call right now, 395-1393. Make sure you give your phone number twice. If you don't want to call in, you can drop something off to me here at the studio, and I will put it in my legendary trading post folder. And I will read it for the low, low cost of a dollar a day, $5 for 7 days. That is a charity thing for us. We use that for, well, this time around, we're using that for our Turkey Day.
1: Gobble, gobble, gobble.
0: Coming up.
1: December 3rd.
0: December the 3rd. And is it the 3rd?
1: Or
0: is
1: it
0: the
1: 7th? I think it's the 3rd, isn't it?
0: It's the first Monday in December. And that would be, let me just double check here. First Monday in December is the 7th.
1: The 7th, okay.
0: A date that will live in infamy.
1: Da-da-da-da.
0: Anyway, that's when our Turkey Day is going to be, and Turkey Day is our fundraiser we do every year for the 100 Mile Food Bank Christmas Hamper Distribution Program.
1: Yes.
0: So, if you got something, give us a call, 395-1393. We have nothing in the folder this morning.
1: No.
0: No, it's all expired. So, we're just going to give you a little time to get a call in here. We're going to start that.
1: Right about now.
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0: No calls coming in for the post, so that's going to be it. Let me just double check here. Good morning.
1: No, nobody there.
0: So there won't be anybody in the other one either. So that's it for today. We'll do it over again tomorrow. And we're just talking about how you're getting people saying what's going on with the radio station. See,
1: yeah.
0: This is the price of fame, my
1: friend. It is. Well, you know, I like spending my time with you. I enjoy the days that we get to work together.
0: Was it Denny that said?
1: Denny was asking me about, it's like, did you break the radio station? You know, it's like, oh, yes. Yes, I went in with a sledgehammer.
0: Yes. I thought it might be you. Yeah. Well, hopefully by end of the week or Monday, we'll be back up and running again. So
1: awesome.
0: Yeah. Meantime, everything else is a go. We'll see you here on Wednesday, I would imagine.
1: Yep.
0: All right. Well, we're going to say our goodbyes in just a moment here, right after Megan Patrick.

0: There's Old Dominion making good time here on Country 840, and that is it. Thank you for being here, my friend.
1: Thank you for having me.
0: Always a pleasure. We'll see you back here on Wednesday.
1: Absolutely.
0: All right, sounds good. And we'll see all of you back here tomorrow morning for your BX Morning Show. Live on stream. That's all I got.
1: Yeah, really. You'll be paddling up the stream, yeah, so everybody can hear you.
0: Paddling up the stream with us. Yeah, that'd be good. Not too sure who's coming up next. I do believe it's going to be Nick, actually. He'll be along for you. And then not too sure what's going on in the afternoon either. We have a bit of a mix-up today. Kyle is off today, so we're changing things around a little bit. Anyway, you guys have a great rest of your day. Be safe out there, whatever you happen to be doing, and we will talk to you soon right back here on your BX Morning Show.
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1: 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That's the sound of Old Man Winter coming up quick. 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

Hear that? That's the sound of Old Man Winter coming up quick. But he's got to wait because we've got fall to deal with first. We're the soundtrack to your leaf-raking weekends. 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
0: Hear that? That's the sound of Old Man Winter coming up quick. 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
1: Good afternoon, I'm Taryn Midzane. The 100 Mile House RCMP arrested two people in possession of a stolen Ford F-150. Police say an officer on patrol on September 24th was following up on an investigation of a white Ford F-150 pickup truck that was reported stolen. The officer saw a truck matching the description driving around a private property in the 6,000 block of Little Green Lake Road. Police say the officer checked the property and found the truck hidden away from the residence and arrested an adult man and woman for possession of stolen property. The truck was seized for examination and later returned to the rightful owner. The man and woman were later released from custody while the matter is still under investigation. The truck in question was reported stolen by its owner on August 31st. In provincial news, BC NDP leader David Eby says his focus remains on securing investment for British Columbia as debate continues over the proposed Pacific Link oil pipeline. The project would carry additional Alberta oil to the West Coast for export to Asian markets. When asked about what BC could gain from the project, Eby pointed to roughly $20 billion in federal commitments for infrastructure and economic projects within the province.
2: My job is to get as much benefit for British Columbia as possible, and that's what we're doing.
1: Eby described the pipeline as an Alberta property, saying his government is focused on BC infrastructure, including ports and projects aimed at expanding access to international markets. He also reiterated his support for maintaining the North Coast oil tanker moratorium. And in national news, CIBC's Run for the Cure raised $18 million across Canada with more than 65,000 participants in the 35th annual run to raise funds for those affected by breast cancer. Over 50 communities participated across the nation, and in Prince George, 216 people registered at the local event held at Clately Tanay Memorial Park and raised $34,000. And in sports, in the BCHC Junior A Hockey League, the Quesnel River Rush had a tough trip through the East Kootenays over the weekend. The Rush came out 0-3 in their games, dropping 5-3 against Kimberley, laying a goose egg against Fernie, losing 6-0, and then lost to Columbia Valley 9-3. The Williams Lake Mustangs split their weekend of road games, beating Grand Forks 4-2, then losing to Osoyoos 4-3. The Caribou teams now have 3 wins each, Quesnel has dropped to 3-4, and Williams Lake is now 3-1 on their respective seasons. The 100 Mile House Wranglers in the Western International Junior Hockey League split their weekend against Creston Valley. The Wranglers won the first game 5-2 on Friday, then lost 4-2 on Saturday. The Wranglers are now 3-4 on their season and the WIJHL's inaugural season. And wrapping up the home ice games, the Quesnel Kangaroos showed their strong contenders for the playoffs in the Central Interior Hockey League again this year, securing a pair of home wins against the Kitimat Ice Demons over the weekend. The Roos beat the Ice Demons 23-6 on Saturday and then 7-0 on Sunday, giving the Roos a lossless record to start the new season. Only 4 games in the NHL today, with Ottawa and Winnipeg the only Canadian teams on the ice. Both are on the road. Ottawa is in Boston and Winnipeg is in Pittsburgh. The Vancouver Canucks' next game is on the road on Wednesday, where they will be facing the Stanley Cup champions, the Carolina Hurricanes. And Alexander Ovechkin has announced his retirement in the NHL after this season. The 41-year-old all-time career goal-scoring record holder will hang up his jersey after 22 seasons of professional hockey. Ovechkin signed a 1-year deal with the Washington Capitals, where he will have spent his entire career playing in the NHL, saying it was the right time to retire. And looking at the afternoon forecast, mainly sunny with some clouds across the Caribou, highs around 17 degrees in Quesnel and Williams Lake, 19 over 100 Mile House. Cloudy this evening with lows around 5 degrees in Williams Lake and Quesnel, slightly cooler with lows around 2 over 100 Mile. 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

0: 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That's the sound of Old Man Winter coming up quick. 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

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Keep it loud, keep it proud. 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

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That's the sound of Old Man Winter coming up quick. 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We're the soundtrack to your leaf-raking weekends. Emphasis on weekends. 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
1: Good afternoon, I'm Taryn Midzane. The 100 Mile House RCMP arrested two people in possession of a stolen Ford F-150. Police say an officer on patrol on September 24th was following up on an investigation of a white Ford F-150 pickup truck that was reported stolen. The officer saw a truck matching the description driving around a private property in the 6,000 block of Little Green Lake Road. Police say the officer checked the property and found the truck hidden away from the residence and arrested an adult man and woman for possession of stolen property. The truck was seized for examination and later returned to the rightful owner. The man and woman were later released from custody while the matter is still under investigation. The truck in question was reported stolen by its owner on August 31st. In provincial news, silly season has gotten quite underway. BC Conservative interim leader Lauren Dirksen was on the campaign trail in 100 Mile House today. He detailed his party's plans for healthcare, including measures aimed at reducing ER and maternity closures in rural communities.
2: We will create a $50 million emergency fund, which will be available for rural medical practices to prevent closures and aid recruitment.
1: Dirksen also says a conservative government would set up a new export review panel that would identify practices from other universal healthcare systems that could work in BC. BC NDP leader David Eby was at a curling club in Victoria today to pledge more healthcare supports for seniors. He said his government, if re-elected on October 24th, would fund 500 additional healthcare workers for home care.
3: It means less pressure on our hospitals. It means less pressure on family caregivers. It means more dignity for seniors.
1: Eby also says the province would make the shingles vaccine free for all adults over the age of 50 and those with immune conditions. And in sports, in the BCHC Junior A Hockey League, the Quinnell River Rush had a tough trip through the East Kootenays over the weekend. The Rush came out 0-3 in their games, dropping 5-3 against Kimberley, laying a goose egg against Fernie, losing 6-0, and then lost to Columbia Valley 9-3. The Williams Lake Mustangs split their weekend of road games, beating Grand Forks 4-2, then losing to Osoyoos 4-3. The Caribou teams now have 3 wins each. Quinnell has dropped to 3-4, and Williams Lake is now 3-1 on their respective seasons. The 100 Mile House Wranglers in the Western International Junior Hockey League split their weekend against Creston Valley. The Wranglers won the first game 5-2 on Friday, then lost 4-2 on Saturday. The Wranglers are now 3-4 on their season and the WIJHL's inaugural season. And wrapping up the home ice games, the Quinnell Kangaroos showed their strong contenders for the playoffs in the Central Interior Hockey League again this year, securing a pair of home wins against the Kitimat Ice Demons over the weekend. The Roos beat the Ice Demons 23-6 on Saturday and then 7-0 on Sunday, giving the Roos a lossless record to start the new season. Only 4 games in the NHL today, with Ottawa and Winnipeg the only Canadian teams on the ice. Both are on the road. Ottawa is in Boston and Winnipeg is in Pittsburgh. The Vancouver Canucks' next game is on the road on Wednesday, where they will be facing the Stanley Cup champions, the Carolina Hurricanes. And Alexander Ovechkin has announced his retirement in the NHL after this season. The 41-year-old all-time career goal-scoring record holder will hang up his jersey after 22 seasons of professional hockey. Ovechkin signed a 1-year deal with the Washington Capitals, where he will have spent his entire career playing in the NHL, saying it was the right time to retire. And looking at the afternoon forecast, mainly sunny with some clouds across the Caribou, highs around 17 degrees in Quinnell and Williams Lake, 19 over 100 Mile House. Cloudy this evening with lows around 5 degrees in Williams Lake and Quinnell, slightly cooler with lows around 2 over 100 Mile. 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
0: 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That's the sound of Old Man Winter coming up quick. But he's got to wait because we've got fall to deal with first. We're the soundtrack to your leaf-raking weekends. 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
1: Good afternoon, I'm Taryn Midzane. The 100 Mile House RCMP arrested two people in possession of a stolen Ford F-150. Police say an officer on patrol on September 24th was following up on an investigation of a white Ford F-150 pickup truck that was reported stolen. The officer saw a truck matching the description driving around a private property in the 6,000 block of Little Green Lake Road. Police say the officer checked the property and found the truck hidden away from the residence and arrested an adult man and woman for possession of stolen property. The truck was seized for examination and later returned to the rightful owner. The man and woman were later released from custody while the matter is still under investigation. The truck in question was reported stolen by its owner on August 31st. In provincial news, silly season has gotten quite underway. BC Conservative interim leader Lauren Dirksen was on the campaign trail in 100 Mile House today. He detailed his party's plans for healthcare, including measures aimed at reducing ER and maternity closures in rural communities.
2: We will create a $50 million emergency fund, which will be available for rural medical practices to prevent closures and aid recruitment.
1: Dirksen also says a conservative government would set up a new export review panel that would identify practices from other universal healthcare systems that could work in BC. BC NDP leader David Eby was at a curling club in Victoria today to pledge more healthcare supports for seniors. He said his government, if re-elected on October 24th, would fund 500 additional healthcare workers for home care.
3: It means less pressure on our hospitals. It means less pressure on family caregivers. It means more dignity for seniors.
1: Eby also says the province would make the shingles vaccine free for all adults over the age of 50 and those with immune conditions. And in sports, in the BCHC Junior A Hockey League, the Quesnel River Rush had a tough trip through the East Kootenays over the weekend. The Rush came out 0-3 in their games, dropping 5-3 against Kimberley, laying a goose egg against Fernie, losing 6-0, and then lost to Columbia Valley 9-3. The Williams Lake Mustangs split their weekend of road games, beating Grand Forks 4-2, then losing to Osoyoos 4-3. The Caribou teams now have 3 wins each. Quesnel has dropped to 3-4, and Williams Lake is now 3-1 on their respective seasons. The 100 Mile House Wranglers in the Western International Junior Hockey League split their weekend against Creston Valley. The Wranglers won the first game 5-2 on Friday, then lost 4-2 on Saturday. The Wranglers are now 3-4 on their season and the WIJHL's inaugural season. And wrapping up the home ice games, the Quesnel Kangaroos showed their strong contenders for the playoffs in the Central Interior Hockey League again this year, securing a pair of home wins against the Kitimat Ice Demons over the weekend. The Roos beat the Ice Demons 23-6 on Saturday and then 7-0 on Sunday, giving the Roos a lossless record to start the new season. Only 4 games in the NHL today, with Ottawa and Winnipeg the only Canadian teams on the ice. Both are on the road. Ottawa is in Boston and Winnipeg is in Pittsburgh. The Vancouver Canucks' next game is on the road on Wednesday, where they will be facing the Stanley Cup champions, the Carolina Hurricanes. And Alexander Ovechkin has announced his retirement in the NHL after this season. The 41-year-old all-time career goal-scoring record holder will hang up his jersey after 22 seasons of professional hockey. Ovechkin signed a 1-year deal with the Washington Capitals, where he will have spent his entire career playing in the NHL, saying it was the right time to retire. And looking at the afternoon forecast, mainly sunny with some clouds across the Caribou, highs around 17 degrees in Quesnel and Williams Lake, 19 over 100 Mile House. Cloudy this evening with lows around 5 degrees in Williams Lake and Quesnel, slightly cooler with lows around 2 over 100 Mile. 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

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That's the sound of Old Man Winter coming up quick. But he's got to wait because we've got fall to deal with first. We're the soundtrack to your leaf-raking weekends. Emphasis on weekends. 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
1: Good afternoon, I'm Taryn Midzane. The 100 Mile House RCMP arrested two people in possession of a stolen Ford F-150. Police say an officer on patrol on September 24th was following up on an investigation of a white Ford F-150 pickup truck that was reported stolen. The officer saw a truck matching the description driving around a private property in the 6,000 block of Little Green Lake Road. Police say the officer checked the property and found the truck hidden away from the residence and arrested an adult man and woman for possession of stolen property. The truck was seized for examination and later returned to the rightful owner. The man and woman were later released from custody while the matter is still under investigation. The truck in question was reported stolen by its owner on August 31st. In provincial news, silly season has gotten quite underway. BC Conservative interim leader Lauren Dirksen was on the campaign trail in 100 Mile House today. He detailed his party's plans for healthcare, including measures aimed at reducing ER and maternity closures in rural communities.
2: We will create a $50 million emergency fund, which will be available for rural medical practices to prevent closures and aid recruitment.
1: Dirksen also says a conservative government would set up a new export review panel that would identify practices from other universal healthcare systems that could work in BC. BC NDP leader David Eby was at a curling club in Victoria today to pledge more healthcare supports for seniors. He said his government, if re-elected on October 24th, would fund 500 additional healthcare workers for home care.
3: It means less pressure on our hospitals. It means less pressure on family caregivers. It means more dignity for seniors.
1: Eby also says the province would make the shingles vaccine free for all adults over the age of 50 and those with immune conditions. And in sports, in the BCHC Junior A Hockey League, the Quinnell River Rush had a tough trip through the East Kootenays over the weekend. The Rush came out 0-3 in their games, dropping 5-3 against Kimberley, laying a goose egg against Fernie, losing 6-0, and then lost to Columbia Valley 9-3. The Williams Lake Mustangs split their weekend of road games, beating Grand Forks 4-2, then losing to Osoyoos 4-3. The Caribou teams now have 3 wins each. Quinnell has dropped to 3-4, and Williams Lake is now 3-1 on their respective seasons. The 100 Mile House Wranglers in the Western International Junior Hockey League split their weekend against Creston Valley. The Wranglers won the first game 5-2 on Friday, then lost 4-2 on Saturday. The Wranglers are now 3-4 on their season and the WIJHL's inaugural season. And wrapping up the home ice games, the Quinnell Kangaroos showed their strong contenders for the playoffs in the Central Interior Hockey League again this year, securing a pair of home wins against the Kitimat Ice Demons over the weekend. The Roos beat the Ice Demons 23-6 on Saturday and then 7-0 on Sunday, giving the Roos a lossless record to start the new season. Only 4 games in the NHL today, with Ottawa and Winnipeg the only Canadian teams on the ice. Both are on the road. Ottawa is in Boston and Winnipeg is in Pittsburgh. The Vancouver Canucks' next game is on the road on Wednesday, where they will be facing the Stanley Cup champions, the Carolina Hurricanes. And Alexander Ovechkin has announced his retirement in the NHL after this season. The 41-year-old all-time career goal-scoring record holder will hang up his jersey after 22 seasons of professional hockey. Ovechkin signed a 1-year deal with the Washington Capitals, where he will have spent his entire career playing in the NHL, saying it was the right time to retire. And looking at the afternoon forecast, mainly sunny with some clouds across the Caribou, highs around 17 degrees in Quinnell and Williams Lake, 19 over 100 Mile House. Cloudy this evening with lows around 5 degrees in Williams Lake and Quinnell, slightly cooler with lows around 2 over 100 Mile.